0: Well, I guess I'll be seeing you
1: one of these days.
0: 'Cause you're looking so fine, girl.
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But the warmth of your kiss I can't dismiss. 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

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From the gray Atlantic Ocean to the wide Pacific shore, and you won't be together anymore.

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Tricks on the corner, gonna see to that. Some like to smoke and some like to blow. Some are even strung out on a